0: I apologize. I know I fucked up.
1: I just hope that you want to spend more time
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I'm turning on Bill Street and then I'm turning on Main. 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Cocaine, run all round my brain. You take Mary, I take Sue. 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Cocaine, run all round my brain. 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They say it's gonna kill you, but they won't say when. Cocaine, run all round my brain. This old cocaine's about to make me sick. Cocaine.

charges were placed against me. Unavoidable, the report read. I did my best to stop, but the little girl, she's dead. God knows I'd gladly take her place if I only could, but that's just wishful thinking and really does no good. No one will ever know my prayer I can't repeat as I knelt beside that little girl as she died there in the street. My life has been so darkened. At night, I cannot sleep, for I dream about the little girl I killed there in